0: tuned, and the documents are in pretty final shape. So we'll see. We'll see. Very good. Should be done. That should be done pretty quickly. They want it every bit as much as everybody else wants.
1: A spokesperson for Iran's foreign ministry said in a live phone call on state television that mediators were active and nothing had been finalized to end the conflict that began February 28th when the U.S. and Israel jointly attacked Iran. President Donald Trump plans to nominate U.S. Attorney Jay Clayton to be his new National Intelligence Director. Correspondent Bernie Bennett has details.
2: President Donald Trump nominates Jay Clayton, the U.S. Attorney for the Southern District of New York and a former Securities and Exchange Commission Chairman, as Director of National Intelligence. President Trump announced the nomination on social media on Thursday amid pressure from Congress to name a permanent replacement for Tulsi Gabbard, who resigned last month. Mr. Trump faced intense pushback over his decision to name Bill Pulte, head of the Federal Housing Finance Agency, as acting director. The job oversees the coordination of 18 intelligence agencies. Bernie Bennett in Washington.
1: A Minnesota man who assassinated the top Democrat in the Minnesota House and her husband has pleaded guilty so that federal prosecutors would not seek the death penalty. Vance Bolter fatally shot Minnesota House Speaker Melissa Hortman and her husband Mark Hortman. He is also charged in the non-fatal shootings of State Senator John Hoffman and his wife Yvette Hoffman. More details at townhall.com.
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1: First Lady Melania Trump launching her Fostering the Future accounts established to empower foster youth.
4: Melania Trump making history, as this is the first time that a First Lady is working with the Treasury Department to set up these accounts for foster children. So far, 23 governors have opted into the program.
5: Fostering the Future accounts give foster children the same chance for asset ownership and long-term wealth building as every other American child.
4: Laura Winters reporting.
1: A Michigan judge has recommended rejecting Consumer Energy's plan to sell 13 dams to an out-of-state private equity firm. Judge James Varchetti said the deal is not in the public interest and poses safety risks. The proposal involves selling the dams for $1 each and requiring ratepayers to buy back power at twice the market rate. News and analysis at townhall.com. From Washington, I'm Keith Peters. The average long-term U.S. mortgage rate ticked up this week to just below its high for the year, Bob Agnew reports.
6: It's the latest sign that borrowing costs on home loans remain elevated relative to where they were before the war with Iran started. Mortgage buyer Freddie Mac said Thursday the benchmark 30-year fixed-rate mortgage rate rose to 6.52% from 6.48% last week. Mortgage rates are influenced by several factors, from the Federal Reserve's interest rate policy decisions to bond market investors' expectations for the economy and inflation. Bob Agnew reporting.
1: Anthropic has joined calls for the AI industry to find ways to cushion people from AI's disruptions to the workforce. The company announced a $200 million investment to research AI's economic impact. The company's CEO published an essay with proposals for government support for those financially affected by AI. More at townhall.com.
7: Here is the weather forecast from 98.3 and 780 The Ride. For tonight, increasing clouds, a slight chance of showers, a low around 62 or 17 C. Tomorrow, partly sunny with a slight chance of showers and thunderstorms, a high near 78 or 26 Celsius. Saturday, showers likely, a chance of thunderstorms, mostly cloudy, a high near 72, that's 22 C. Sunday, partly sunny with a chance of showers and thunderstorms, a high near 81 or 27 C. Monday, showers likely, mainly in the morning, mostly cloudy, a high near 76 or 24 C. Tuesday, mostly sunny with a chance of showers, a high near 74, 23 C. Wednesday, partly sunny with a chance of showers, a high near 72.
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0: from the Beatles. To the Temptations. 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My girl. To the King.
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2: News this hour from Town Hall. I'm Keith Peters in Washington. There's been another indication from President Trump that the Iran war may be ending.
3: The president has said a deal would be done quickly before. Why is this different?
4: Because they've taken a pounding. They've taken a pounding like very few people could take.
3: The president talked about the high price of oil and gas because of the closure of the Strait of Hormuz.
4: When oil comes down, everything else comes down. And most importantly, we have a deal that Iran will never have a nuclear weapon, which was the whole purpose of what we had to go through to get this.
3: He believes Iran's supreme leader has signed off on a deal. Ed Donahue, Washington.
2: Wall Street reacting in an extremely positive way to news a deal has been reached with Iran.
5: Investors seeing green, the Dow gaining more than 900 points on news President Trump is expected to sign a deal with Iran to end the war. The Nasdaq gaining 640 points, the S&P 500 gaining 127 points. Now, as for oil, U.S. crude futures falling almost 4% to $86.51 a barrel in extended trading.
2: Correspondent Laura Winters reporting. President Trump says he plans to nominate Jay Clayton, the U.S. Attorney for the Southern District of New York and a former Securities and Exchange Commission chairman, as Director of National Intelligence. Mr. Trump announced the nomination on social media Thursday amid pressure from Congress to name a permanent replacement for Tulsi Gabbard, who announced her resignation last month. Trump faced intense pushback over his decision to name Bill Pulte, head of the Federal Housing Finance Agency, as acting director. Again on Wall Street, the Dow up by 929 points. More on these stories at townhall.com.
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2: Elon Musk's rocket company SpaceX makes its debut on Wall Street Friday with an initial public offering. Correspondent Damian Troisi explains.
7: In an IPO, banks and other financial institutions act as intermediaries. They buy the stock being issued by the company and then sell it to the public. Before that happens, they gauge investor interest to determine a final offering price. The stock will be listed with the ticker symbol and trade publicly at that price. The price typically fluctuates higher or lower as investors determine the company's value. An IPO can bring in a surge of investment that a company can then use to expand, but it's all up to the market.
2: Both institutional and retail investors are expected to gobble up the 555.6 million shares going up for sale at $135 apiece. Musk is already the world's richest man, and he could become the first trillionaire. News and analysis at townhall.com. The National Football League's top active quarterback is getting a raise on top of his already record-setting sum. We hear more on the story from sports correspondent Gethin Coolbaugh reporting.
8: The Kansas City Chiefs and quarterback Patrick Mahomes agreed to a restructured contract that adds 2 years to his deal and pushes the total compensation past $500 million. That's according to a person familiar with the terms who spoke to the Associated Press on condition of anonymity when Wednesday. Mahomes signed a 10-year, $450 million contract in 2020 that set a benchmark for any football player. The extension ties the two-time MVP to the Chiefs through the 2033 season and comes in at $504.75 million, potentially worth up to $520 million. I'm Gethin Coolball.
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9: Here is the weather forecast from 98.3 and 780 The Ride. For tonight, increasing clouds, a slight chance of showers, a low around 62 or 17 C. Tomorrow, partly sunny with a slight chance of showers and thunderstorms, a high near 78 or 26 Celsius. Saturday, showers likely, a chance of thunderstorms, mostly cloudy, a high near 72, that's 22 C. Sunday, partly sunny with a chance of showers and thunderstorms, a high near 81 or 27 C. Monday, showers likely, mainly in the morning, mostly cloudy, a high near 76 or 24 C. Tuesday, mostly sunny with a chance of showers, a high near 74, 23 C. Wednesday, partly sunny with a chance of showers, a high near 72.
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2: 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Let's ask her.
1: Betty, is that Jimmy's ring you're wearing?
2: Mm-hmm. Gee, it must be great riding with him.
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2: News this hour from Town Hall. I'm Keith Peters in Washington. President Trump says he's close to a deal with Iran for ending the war.
3: We just made a great settlement of the war with Iran. And we're going to be subject to finalization of documents, which should get done over the next few days. We'll probably have a signing maybe in Europe.
2: The president said in a social media post Thursday that he made the move based on the fact that discussions with the Islamic Republic of Iran have been brought to the highest level of Iranian leadership and approved. Trump also suggested that progress had been made in talks to extend the fragile ceasefire. A major spectacle on the White House lawn this weekend is taking shape.
4: A temporary arena called The Claw is expected to seat about 4,000 people for the 7 UFC fights being staged Sunday on the White House lawn to celebrate the 80th birthday of President Donald Trump and the 250th anniversary of the signing of the Declaration of Independence.
5: The number of foreign leaders that want to come to this is unbelievable. It's to the point where we may have a diplomatic crisis.
4: Secretary of State Marco Rubio. More than $60 million and tens of thousands of hours of labor have been poured into building the arena. The event will go on, rain or shine. I'm Lisa Dwyer.
2: Severe storms that swept through the Midwest knocked out power to hundreds of thousands of customers, damaged buildings, and canceled flights, with new tornadoes touching down late Thursday in communities outside Chicago. The National Weather Service says tornadoes have been confirmed in Streeter and Odell, Illinois, southwest of Chicago, with preliminary reports of buildings damaged in Streeter. On Wall Street, the Dow by 929 points, the S&P advanced 127. More at townhall.com.
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2: The opening of a Canadian-U.S. bridge across the Detroit River that President Trump previously threatened to block has been delayed due to outstanding issues.
8: In a statement released Thursday ahead of a Friday ribbon-cutting ceremony at the bridge, the Windsor-Detroit Bridge Authority says, quote, Canada and the United States have agreed to delay the opening of the bridge, taking the necessary time to resolve any outstanding issues. The Gordie Howe International Bridge is jointly owned by Canada and Michigan and was expected to open to traffic later this month. The Republican U.S. President in February demanded Canada turn over at least half of the ownership of the bridge to the U.S. federal government. Bernie Bennett reporting.
2: Elon Musk's rocket company SpaceX will make its debut on Wall Street Friday. Investors are expected to gobble up the 555.6 million shares going up for sale at $135 apiece. News and analysis at townhall.com. From Washington, I'm Keith Peters. Big changes coming to a major credit card.
9: Visa is embedding its payment network into ChatGPT, allowing the chatbot to shop and complete transactions for users. It enables ChatGPT to make purchases at any merchant accepting Visa. OpenAI will provide the technology for decision-making and purchasing. Visa ensures the secure transaction. transactions. Concerns, though, do include potential unauthorized purchases, but Visa plans to implement very strong safeguards. Jason Walker reporting.
2: First Lady Melania Trump has announced the launch of Fostering the Future accounts, designed to help foster children. The accounts are a spinoff of the Trump Accounts investment funds, meant to give $1,000 to every newborn whose parent opens one. More on these stories at townhall.com.
10: Here is the weather forecast from 98.3 and 780 The Ride. For tonight, increasing clouds, a slight chance of showers, a low around 62 or 17 C. Tomorrow, partly sunny with a slight chance of showers and thunderstorms, a high near 78 or 26 Celsius. Saturday, showers likely, a chance of thunderstorms, mostly cloudy, a high near 72, that's 22 C. Sunday, partly sunny with a chance of showers and thunderstorms, a high near 81 or 27 C. Monday, showers likely, mainly in the morning, mostly cloudy, a high near 76 or 24 C. Tuesday, mostly sunny with a chance of showers, a high near 74, 23 C. Wednesday, partly sunny with a chance of showers, a high near 72.
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2: News this hour from Town Hall. I'm Keith Peters in Washington. President Trump says the conditions are now in place for a potential agreement with Iran. Willie Nelson reports from the White House.
3: President Trump is discussing why he believes Iran is now more willing to reach an agreement.
4: They've taken a pounding like very few people could take, and they want to make the deal a lot more than I do. We could have had it done the other way, I guess, but it would have taken longer. They got hit very hard recently, as you know. And I don't like to have to do things that way, but I felt it was necessary. It's a great deal for the United States and for the Middle East, and I think ultimately great for Iran because they'll be able to build up their country and other country.
3: Willie Nelson, The White House.
2: There's a guilty plea in a deadly shooting in Minnesota.
5: Vance Belter was charged with murdering Minnesota House Speaker Melissa Hortman and her husband Mark, and shooting State Senator John Hoffman and his wife Yvette. Belter came to the homes disguised as a police officer and driving a fake squad car. U.S. Attorney Daniel Rosen says the guilty plea was in exchange for dropping the death penalty
6: to ensure that he never sees freedom again in his entire life. That was an opportunity that we just could not pass up.
5: Friends describe Belter as an evangelical Christian and occasional preacher who had struggled to find work. I'm Ed Donahue.
2: The opening of a Canadian-U.S. bridge across the Detroit River, which President Trump had previously threatened to block, has been delayed due to unresolved issues. The Windsor-Detroit Bridge Authority said Thursday ahead of a scheduled Friday ribbon-cutting ceremony that Canada and the United States have agreed to delay the bridge's opening. The Bridge Authority hasn't elaborated on how long that delay will last. A real good day on Wall Street as the Dow was up by 929 points. The Nasdaq rose 640, the S&P advanced 127. More at townhall.com.
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2: Hopes that the end is near for the war in Iran sent stocks higher.
8: Wall Street rallied to its best day in 2 months, and oil prices fell after President Donald Trump called off his threat to launch more strikes on Iran. That raised hopes that a deal could be reached to restore the flow of crude oil out of the Persian Gulf. The S&P 500 jumped 1.8% Thursday. The Dow jumped 929 points. That's about 1.9%. The Nasdaq Composite rallied 2.5%. Strong gains for chip stocks helped offset a slide for Oracle. Treasury yields eased in the bond market. Seth Suto, New York.
2: The average long-term U.S. mortgage rate ticked up this week to just below its high for the year, the latest sign that borrowing costs on home loans remain elevated relative to where they were before the war with Iran started. News and analysis at townhall.com. From Washington, I'm Keith Peters reporting. Britain's defense minister has resigned in another blow to Prime Minister Keir Starmer's government. More on this story from correspondent Karen Chamas, reporting from London.
9: Healey told Prime Minister Keir Starmer on Thursday that the government's defence investment plan falls well short of what is required at this dangerous time. Publication of the plan has been delayed amid reports of disagreements between the defence ministry and the Treasury. Healey wrote in a letter to the Prime Minister that I am now left with no other option but to submit my resignation. NATO Secretary General Mark Rutte told reporters he wasn't aware of Healey's resignation.
10: I had not heard his announcement. John Healey, I respect very much.
9: But he added the importance of defense spending.
10: The core task of every government in the end is keeping the country safe.
9: I'm Karen Shemes.
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11: Here is the weather forecast from 98.3 and 780 The Ride. For tonight, increasing clouds, a slight chance of showers, a low around 62 or 17 C. Tomorrow, partly sunny with a slight chance of showers and thunderstorms, a high near 78 or 26 Celsius. Saturday, showers likely, a chance of thunderstorms, mostly cloudy, a high near 72, that's 22 C. Sunday, partly sunny with a chance of showers and thunderstorms, a high near 81 or 27 C. Monday, showers likely, mainly in the morning, mostly cloudy, a high near 76 or 24 C. Tuesday, mostly sunny with a chance of showers, a high near 74, 23 C. Wednesday, partly sunny with a chance of showers, a high near 72.
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0: 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You look like a rolling gnome.
1: Yeah, look at the London School of
0: Economics. Now they're staying up my chimney, and we're living on caviar and honey. Cause they're earning me lots of money, writing comedy prose for radio shows.

It was a moonlit night in old Mexico. I walked alone between some old adobe haciendas. Suddenly, I heard the plaintive cry of a young Mexican girl.

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2: News this hour from Town Hall. I'm Jason Walker. There's been another indication from President Trump the war in Iran may be ending soon. Here's Ed Donahue.
3: The president has said a deal would be done quickly before. Why is this different?
4: Because they've taken a pounding. They've taken a pounding like very few people could take.
3: The president talked about the high price of oil and gas because of the closure of the Strait of Hormuz.
4: When oil comes down, everything else comes down. And most importantly, we have a deal that Iran will never have a nuclear weapon, which was the whole purpose of what we had to go through to get this.
3: He believes Iran's supreme leader has signed off on a deal. Ed Donahue, Washington.
2: House Majority Leader Louisiana Steve Scalise tells the Salem Radio Network if leaders in Iran are smart, they will sign the deal right now.
5: And I think the Iranian leaders realize this is going to get worse for them if they keep playing this game. You do not want to test President Donald Trump.
2: Scalise says Tehran just doesn't realize if you mess with Donald Trump, it can get nasty.
5: If the Iranian leaders had some sense, they would get an agreement to stop a pursuit of a nuclear weapon and to end fueling terror around the world.
2: President Trump says he plans to nominate Jay Clayton as the Director of National Intelligence. Clayton would replace Tulsi Gabbard, who announced her resignation last month. In Minnesota, a man who shot and killed the top Democrat in the Minnesota House and her husband pleading guilty so that federal prosecutors will not seek the death penalty. Severe storms that swept through the Midwest, knocking out power to hundreds of thousands of customers, damaging buildings and canceling flights in several states. And forecasters say overnight, now into Friday morning, there could be more trouble. More on these stories, townhall.com.
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2: The nation's first lady launching her Fostering the Future accounts. Here's correspondent Laura Winters.
8: Melania Trump making history, as this is the first time that a first lady is working with the Treasury Department to set up these accounts for foster children. So far, 23 governors have opted into the program.
9: Fostering the Future accounts give foster children the same chance for asset ownership and long-term wealth building as every other American child.
8: Laura Winters reporting.
2: Well, a judge in Michigan has recommended rejecting Consumer Energy's plan to actually sell 13 dams to an out-of-state private equity firm. Judge says the deal is not in the best public interest. That proposal involves selling the dams for a dollar each and requiring ratepayers to buy back power at twice the market rate. Breaking news and analysis, Town Hall. Oh, the average long-term U.S. mortgage rate ticking up slightly this week to just below its high for the year. Here's correspondent Bob Agnew with more.
10: It's the latest sign that borrowing costs on home loans remain elevated relative to where they were before the war with Iran started. Mortgage buyer Freddie Mac said Thursday the benchmark 30-year fixed-rate mortgage rate rose to 6.52% from 6.48% last week. Mortgage rates are influenced by several factors, from the Federal Reserve's interest rate policy decisions to bond market investors' expectations for the economy and inflation. Bob Agnew reporting.
2: Stocks have rallied Thursday, the best day in some 2 months. Dow Jones Industrial Average climbed 929 points. S&P 500 up 127. The NASDAQ Composite ahead 640 points. 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
2: News this hour from Town Hall. I'm Jason Walker. Producer prices climbing last month, the fastest rate since November of 2022. Here's correspondent Laura Winter.
3: The Labor Department says the producer price index jumped 6.5% from a year ago. The price of gas up by 23% from April to May. Economists say uncertainty over oil prices because of the ongoing Iran war is what's impacting the numbers. No doubt, President Trump wants the war to be over as we are just 5 months out from the critical midterm elections, which will determine the balance of power in the House and Senate. Laura Winters reporting.
2: Changes across the pond. UK Defense Minister John Healey has suddenly resigned, saying the government is not willing to spend enough on the military at a time of rising threats. Healey says the British government's defense investment plan, he says, it calls for well short of what is really needed at this dangerous time. A guilty plea in a deadly shooting in Minnesota.
4: Vance Belter was charged with murdering Minnesota House Speaker Melissa Hortman and her husband Mark and shooting State Senator John Hoffman and his wife Yvette. Belter came to the homes disguised as a police officer and driving a fake squad car. U.S. Attorney Daniel Rosen says the guilty plea was in exchange for dropping the death penalty.
5: To ensure that he never sees freedom again in his entire life, that was an opportunity that we just could not pass up.
4: Friends describe Belter as an evangelical Christian and occasional preacher who had struggled to find work. I'm Ed Donahue.
2: Health regulators say they're raising questions about a decision to authorize fruit-flavored e-cigarettes for adult smokers. FDA document shows adding flavors like mango and blueberry didn't help smokers to quit when compared with older tobacco-flavored vapes. More on these stories, Town Hall.
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2: The opening of a Canadian-U.S. bridge across the Detroit River that President Donald Trump previously threatened to block has been delayed due to outstanding issues. Here's Bernie Bennett.
7: In a statement released Thursday ahead of a Friday ribbon-cutting ceremony at the bridge, the Windsor-Detroit Bridge Authority says, quote, Canada and the United States have agreed to delay the opening of the bridge, taking the necessary time to resolve any outstanding issues. The Gordie Howe International Bridge is jointly owned by Canada and Michigan and was expected to open to traffic later this month. The Republican U.S. president in February demanded Canada turn over at least half of the ownership of the bridge to the U.S. federal government. Bernie Bennett reporting.
2: Elon Musk rocket company SpaceX making its debut on Wall Street Friday morning. Investors are expected to quickly grab the 555 million shares going at, or make that 135 apiece. Breaking news and analysis, Town Hall. Well, a raise is a raise, and who doesn't like getting a hike in salary? The National Football League's top active quarterback getting a nice little hike in his salary, in addition to his already record-setting sum.
8: The Kansas City Chiefs and quarterback Patrick Mahomes agreed to a restructured contract that adds 2 years to his deal and pushes the total compensation past a $500 million. That's according to a person familiar with the terms who spoke to the Associated Press on on condition of anonymity Wednesday. Mahomes signed a 10-year, $450 million contract in 2020 that set a benchmark for any football player. The extension ties the two-time MVP to the Chiefs through the 2033 season and comes in at $504.75 million, potentially worth up to $520 million. I'm Geffen Coolball.
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0: Good time oldies. 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
3: Awesome. I am so excited. The Ride.

The plane was way overdue. So I went inside to the airline's desk. And I said, "Sir, I wonder why 1203 is so late." He said, "Oh, they probably took off late. Or they may have run into some turbulent weather and had to alter their course." I went back outside and I waited at the gate and I watched the beacon light from the control tower as it whipped through the dark ebony skies as if it were searching.

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And we can cuddle up near

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from the Turtles. 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But Mama said, can't hurry love. 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To Dobie Gray. Oh, give me the beat, boys, and free my soul. I wanna get lost in your rock and roll and drift away. We play it all. Right here on 98.3 and 780, The Ride. Boom, boom, boom, boom. Boom, boom, boom, boom, boom, boom, boom.

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2: News this hour from Town Hall. I'm Jason Walker. President Trump calls off any new military strikes on Iran.
3: President Trump says a deal to end the Iran conflict is close without giving details. The president spoke from the Oval Office on Thursday. Hours earlier, the president threatened major strikes on Iran. Mr. Trump also threatened to seize control of Iran's oil and gas industries as escalating attacks between both countries pushed the Mideast closer to full-scale war.
2: That is Washington correspondent Andrew Stewart reporting. Supreme Court declined to let Alabama execute a man with nitrogen gas. Justices refused to lift an injunction blocking the state from carrying out the nation's ninth execution by that method. They declined to set aside lower court findings that it is unconstitutional. Republicans are getting an edge up in Florida.
4: The Florida Supreme Court has allowed the use of a new U.S. House map drawn by Republicans in the midterm elections. The court declined a request to issue a temporary injunction against the map. Attorneys representing voters argued that the new districts violate a state constitutional ban on political gerrymandering. Republicans currently hold 20 of the state's 28 U.S. House seats. The new voting districts could improve the GOP chances to win 4 additional seats in November. I'm Lisa Dwyer.
2: At least 3 twisters have battered communities outside Chicago, destroying homes and ripping down power lines. There have been no reports of any fatalities. More than 30 lawsuits filed against GKN Aerospace after the company's tank containing a highly flammable chemical overheated and threatened a catastrophic explosion in California's Orange County. More on these stories, townhall.com.
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5: President Trump will nominate U.S. Attorney Jay Clayton to be his new National Intelligence Director. Correspondent Bernie Bennett.
6: President Donald Trump nominates Jay Clayton, the U.S. Attorney for the Southern District of New York and a former Securities and Exchange Commission chairman, as Director of National Intelligence. President Trump announced the nomination on social media on Thursday amid pressure from Congress to name a permanent replacement for Tulsi Gabbard, who resigned last month. Mr. Trump faced intense pushback over his decision to name Bill Pulte, head of the Federal Housing Finance Agency, as acting director. The job oversees the coordination of 18 intelligence agencies. Bernie Bennett in Washington.
5: Massive UFC event set to take over the White House South Lawn. That event celebrates President Trump's 80th birthday and the 250th anniversary of the Declaration of Independence. Fights are scheduled for Sunday night. Breaking news and analysis, townhall.com. Elon Musk's rocket company, SpaceX, making its debut on Wall Street Friday morning with an initial public offering.
7: Everyone knows Wall Street is the place for investors to shop for a company's stock. But a company can't sell a share to the public until it takes one major step, an initial public offering, or IPO. It's the first offering of stock to the public and involves a prospectus that lays out a business plan. That plan includes detailed information on a company's finances, operations, and leadership.
5: That is correspondent Damian Troisi reporting. Average long-term U.S. mortgage rate ticked up slightly this week to just below the high for the year. Freddie Mac says the benchmark 30-year fixed-rate mortgage rose to 6.52% from 6.48 last week. What a day on Wall Street. Dow Industrials booming up, gaining 929 points. The NASDAQ composite was ahead 640. More on these stories, townhall.com.
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2: News this hour from Town Hall. I'm Jason Walker. Tornadoes in Illinois.
3: Twisters have pounded communities near Chicago, leveling homes and ripping down power poles. Storms have also grounded flights and knocked out power for hundreds of thousands across the Midwest and Northeast. A large funnel cloud swept through Merrillville, Illinois, located about 33 miles southeast of Chicago.
2: That is correspondent Andrew Stewart reporting. National Weather Service said tornado warnings were also in place in parts of Indiana and Michigan, also in several cities in Kansas. President Trump says he's close to a deal with Iran for ending the war.
4: We just made a great settlement of the war with Iran, and we're going to be subject to finalization of documents. We should get done over the next few days. We'll probably have a signing maybe in Europe.
2: Defense Secretary Pete Hegseth says the U.S. has options in a possible military operation in Cuba.
5: I'm not speaking to any specific intelligence. I'm just acknowledging the fact that there's a lot of pressure on the regime in Cuba right now, and rightfully so. They have big decisions that they should make, and sometimes leaders make the wrong decision when there's pressure on them. And we would encourage them not to go in that direction, which only creates the kind of threat the United States may have to deal with.
2: Anthropic has joined calls for the AI industry to find ways to cushion people from AI's disruptions in the workforce. Company announcing a $200 million investment firm to research AI's economic impact. Anthropic plans to fund research and a fellowship program to extend AI benefits. That announcement follows similar plans by OpenAI and discussions with various political leaders about public compensation. More on these stories, townhall.com.
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2: Well, trouble across the pond. UK Defense Secretary John Healey has suddenly stepped down, saying the government is not willing to spend enough on the military in time of rising threats.
7: Healey told Prime Minister Keir Starmer on Thursday that the government's defence investment plan falls well short of what is required at this dangerous time. Publication of the plan has been delayed amid reports of disagreement between the Defence Ministry and the Treasury. Healey wrote in a letter to the Prime Minister that I am now left with no other option but to submit my resignation. NATO Secretary General Mark Rutte told reporters he wasn't aware of Healey's resignation.
8: I had not heard his announcement. John Healey, I respect very much.
7: But he added the importance of defense spending.
8: The core task of every government in the end is keeping the country safe.
7: I'm Karen Shemes.
2: Breaking news and analysis, townhall.com. Major show at the White House lawn this weekend is taking shape, and while it is, well, somewhat controversial, it is promising to be quite an event, with more people wanting to get in than there are tickets available. Lisa Dwyer has more on the story.
9: A temporary arena called The Claw is expected to seat about 4,000 people for the 7 UFC fights being staged Sunday on the White House lawn to celebrate the 80th birthday of President Donald Trump and the 250th anniversary of the signing of the Declaration of Independence.
10: The number of foreign leaders that want to come to this is unbelievable. It's to the point where we may have a diplomatic crisis.
9: Secretary of State Marco Rubio. More than $60 million dollars and tens of thousands of hours of labor have been poured into building the arena. The event will go on, rain or shine. I'm Lisa Dwyer.
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from the Beach Boys to the Monkees. Cheer up, sleepy Gene. What can it mean? And to the Drifters. We play it all right here on 98.3 and 780 The Ride.

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3: 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Rockin' Robin.
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2: News this hour from Town Hall. I'm Jason Weicker. There's been another indication from President Trump the war in Iran may be ending. Here's Ed Donahue.
3: The president has said a deal would be done quickly before. Why is this different?
4: Because they've taken a pounding. They've taken a pounding like very few people could take.
3: The president talked about the high price of oil and gas because of the closure of the Strait of Hormuz.
4: When oil comes down, everything else comes down. And most importantly, we have a deal that Iran will never have a nuclear weapon, which was the whole purpose of what we had to go through to get this.
3: He believes Iran's supreme leader has signed off on a deal. Ed Donahue, Washington.
2: House Majority Leader Louisiana Steve Scalise tells the Salem Radio Network, if leaders in Iran are wise, they will immediately sign the deal with the president to end the war.
5: And I think the Iranian leaders realize this is going to get worse for them if they keep playing this game. You do not want to test President Donald Trump.
2: Trump administration has paid $750,000 to charter a private yacht to evacuate a single American citizen from a remote South Pacific island.
6: The American woman was aboard that cruise ship at the center of a deadly hantavirus outbreak. So say two U.S. officials and an internal government document obtained by the AP. The woman may have been exposed to the virus while aboard that cruise liner in April. She got off that ship and flew to San Francisco before traveling to an isolated island through Tahiti.
2: That is Washington correspondent Andrew Stewart reporting. Meteorologists say an El Nino has formed. That's the natural warming of parts of the Pacific that changes weather around the globe, likely to be a major factor in extreme weather across the planet for the next 12 months or so. More on these stories, townhall.com.
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2: The First Lady launching her Fostering the Future accounts.
11: Melania Trump making history, as this is the first time that a First Lady is working with the Treasury Department to set up these accounts for foster children. So far, 23 governors have opted into the program.
12: Fostering the Future accounts give foster children the same chance for asset ownership and long-term wealth building as every other American child.
11: Laura Winters reporting.
2: A Michigan judge recommending rejecting Consumers Energy plan to sell 13 dams in an out-of-state private equity firm. Judge James Varchetti says the deal is not in the best public interest. The opening of the Canadian-U.S. bridge across the Detroit River, which President Trump had previously threatened to block, has now been delayed. Windsor-Detroit Bridge Authority says the two sides have agreed to delay the opening. Breaking news and analysis, townhall.com. Well, the average long-term U.S. mortgage rate ticked up this week just a bit. Here's Bob Agnew with the story.
13: It's the latest sign that borrowing costs on home loans remain elevated relative to where they were before the war with Iran started. Mortgage buyer Freddie Mac said Thursday the benchmark 30-year fixed-rate mortgage rate rose to 6.52% from 6.48% last week. Mortgage rates are influenced by several factors, from the Federal Reserve's interest rate policy decisions to bond market investors' expectations for the economy and inflation. Bob Agnew reporting.
2: What a day day on Wall Street Thursday. Stocks have rallied their best day in some 2 months of trading. Dow Industrials, well, rose 929 points on the day. S&P 500 was up 127. NASDAQ ahead 640. More on these stories, townhall.com.
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3: News this hour from Town Hall. I'm Jason Walker. Guilty plea in a deadly shooting in Minnesota. Ed Donahue reports.
4: Vance Belter was charged with murdering Minnesota House Speaker Melissa Hortman and her husband Mark, and shooting State Senator John Hoffman and his wife Yvette. Belter came to the homes disguised as a police officer and driving a fake squad car. U.S. Attorney Daniel Rosen says the guilty plea was in exchange for dropping the death penalty.
5: To ensure that he never sees freedom again in his entire life. That was an opportunity that we just could not pass up.
4: Friends describe Belter as an evangelical Christian and occasional preacher who had struggled to find work. I'm Ed Donahue.
3: Producer prices climbing last month at the fastest rate since November of 2022. More from correspondent Laura Winters.
6: The Labor Department says the producer price index jumped 6.5% from a year ago. The price of gas up by 23% from April to May. Economists say uncertainty over oil prices because of the ongoing Iran war is what's impacting the numbers. No doubt, President Trump wants the war to be over, as we are just 5 months out from the critical midterm elections, which will determine the balance of power in the House and Senate. Laura Winters reporting.
3: And President Trump has called off any new military strikes on Iran. He says that a deal to officially end the war right now is very, very close. Changes across the pond. UK Defense Minister John Healey has suddenly handed in his resignation, saying the government in London is not willing to spend enough on the military at a time of rising threats throughout the world. Healey says the British government's defense investment plan, quote, falls well short of what is required at this dangerous time. More on these stories, townhall.com.
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3: Well, the much-anticipated opening of the Canadian-U.S. bridge across the Detroit River that President Trump had threatened to block has now been delayed due to, quote, outstanding issues. More from Bernie Bennett.
8: In a statement released Thursday ahead of a Friday ribbon-cutting ceremony at the bridge, the Windsor-Detroit Bridge Authority says, quote, Canada and the United States have agreed to delay the opening of the bridge, taking the necessary time to resolve any outstanding issues. The Gordie Howe International Bridge is jointly owned by Canada and Michigan and was expected to open to traffic later this month. The Republican U.S. President in February demanded Canada turn over at least half of the ownership of the bridge to the U.S. federal government. Bernie Bennett reporting.
3: Elon Musk's rocket company SpaceX ready to make its debut Wall Street Friday morning. Investors likely to quickly snap up 555 million shares at $135 apiece. Breaking news and analysis, townhall.com. Well, a raise is always nice, even if it's for someone who really doesn't need the money. The National Football League's top active quarterback getting a nice little chunk of change in his salary, in addition to already his big sum.
9: The Kansas City Chiefs and quarterback Patrick Mahomes agreed to a restructured contract that adds 2 years to his deal and pushes the total compensation past $500 million. That's according to a person familiar with the terms who spoke to the Associated Press on condition of anonymity Wednesday. Mahomes signed a 10-year, $450 million contract in 2020 that set a benchmark for any football player. The extension ties the two-time all-time MVP to the Chiefs through the 2033 season and comes in at $504.75 million, potentially worth up to $520 million. I'm Geffen Coolball.
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1: Big John. Big John.
2: Every morning at the mine, you could see him arrive. He stood 6'6" and weighed 245, kind of broad at the shoulder and narrow at the hip. And everybody knew you didn't.

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And if you spoke at all, you just said hi to Big John. Somebody said he came from New Orleans, where he got in a fight over a Cajun queen, and a crashing blow from a huge right hand sent a Louisiana fella to the promised land, Big John.

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0: from the Turtles. 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
0: We play it all. 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
2: News this hour from Town Hall. I'm Jason Walker. President Trump calling off new military strikes on Iran.
3: President Trump says a deal to end the Iran conflict is close without giving details. The president spoke from the Oval Office on Thursday. Hours earlier, the president threatened major strikes on Iran. Mr. Trump also threatened to seize control of Iran's oil and gas industries as escalating attacks between both countries push the Mideast closer to full-scale war.
2: That is Washington correspondent Andrew Stewart reporting. A major blow to Moscow's claim that it's winning the war in Ukraine. Kyiv's forces targeting a number of fuel supplies, triggering a massive fuel crisis, persistent attacks catching Russia off guard. Despite tensions between France and the U.S., President Emmanuel Macron is promising to accommodate President Trump's schedule ahead of next week's G7 summit, which will be in France. Republicans are getting an edge up in Florida.
4: The Florida Supreme Court has allowed the use of a new U.S. House map drawn by Republicans in the midterm elections. The court declined a request to issue a temporary injunction against the map. Attorneys representing voters argued that the new districts violate a state constitutional ban on political gerrymandering. Republicans currently hold 20 of the state's 28 U.S. House seats. The new voting districts could improve the GOP chances to win 4 additional seats in November. I'm Lisa Dwyer.
2: In the past 36 to 48 hours, a number of tornadoes have gone through parts of the Midwest. We're learning now in Iowa, severe damage in one town, at least one fatality there. Also, rough conditions in Illinois, Kansas, and Missouri. More on these stories, townhall.com.
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2: President Trump plans to nominate U.S. Attorney Jay Clayton to be his new National Intelligence Director. Here's Bernie Bennett with that story.
6: President Donald Trump nominates Jay Clayton, the U.S. Attorney for the Southern District of New York and a former Securities and Exchange Commission Chairman, as Director of National Intelligence. President Trump announced the nomination on social media on Thursday amid pressure from Congress to name a permanent replacement for Tulsi Gabbard, who resigned last month. Mr. Trump faced intense pushback over his decision to name Bill Pulte, head of the Federal Housing Finance Agency, as acting director. The job oversees the coordination of 18 intelligence agencies. Bernie Bennett in Washington.
2: Quite a weekend ahead in Washington, the huge UFC event to take over the White House South Lawn. It's along with the 250th anniversary of the Declaration of Independence, and this weekend also marks the 80th birthday of President Trump. Breaking news and analysis, townhall.com. Well, the average long-term U.S. mortgage rate ticked up slightly this week to just below its high for the year. Freddie Mac says the benchmark 30-year fixed rate mortgage rate rose to 6.52% from 6.48%. last week. Elon Musk rocket company SpaceX making its debut on Wall Street today with an initial public offering.
7: Everyone knows Wall Street as the place for investors to shop for a company's stock, but a company can't sell a share to the public until it takes one major step, an initial public offering or IPO. It's the first offering of stock to the public and involves a prospectus that lays out a business plan. That plan includes detailed information on a company's finances, operations, and leadership.
2: That is correspondent Damian Choice reporting. As for the stocks themselves, Thursday, what a day. The Dow was up 929 points. More on these stories, townhall.com.
8: Here is the weather forecast from 98.3 and 780 The Ride. Scattered showers and thunderstorms expected for the day today. A high near 72 degrees. That's 22 degrees Celsius. For tonight, scattered showers and thunderstorms expected. A low around 54 or 12 C. For Saturday, scattered showers in the afternoon. Otherwise cloudy. Becoming mostly sunny. A high near 80 or 27 C. Sunday, a slight chance of showers. Partly sunny. A high near 78 or 26 Celsius. Monday, showers, mainly in the morning, a high near 76 or 24 C. Tuesday, mostly sunny, a high near 78, 26 C. Wednesday, a slight chance of showers and thunderstorms, mostly sunny, a high near 79 or 26 C. Thursday, a chance of showers and thunderstorms.
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Buddy Holly. 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
2: Breaking news this hour from Town Hall. I'm Rich Thomason. On the brink of another attack on Iran last evening, President Trump called it off, announcing a breakthrough in talks with the Islamic Republic.
3: We just made a great settlement of the war with Iran, and we're going to be subject to finalization of documents, which should get done over the next few days. We'll probably have a signing maybe in Europe.
2: BBC's Thomas Morgan in Washington.
4: In the Oval Office, a confident Donald Trump said the Strait of Hormuz could reopen to shipping as early as Saturday. He said his Vice President J.D. Vance would probably be signing the deal in Europe over the next few days. This week has seen tit-for-tat strikes between Iran and U.S. forces following the downing of an American helicopter on Monday. Iran has said although the majority of an agreement has been finalized, it's not yet reached a final conclusion on the deal. Tehran again accusing the U.S. of making excessive demands and adding new requests at the last moment.
2: A key surveillance tool allowing the U.S. to collect intelligence abroad expires today. The House and Senate failing to temporarily extend the program, expiring at midnight. President Trump is nominating Jay Clayton, the U.S. attorney for the Southern District of New York, as director of national intelligence. Powerful storms once again battering parts of the Midwest. At least three tornadoes touched down in communities outside Chicago, destroying homes, uprooting trees, bringing down power lines. Storms have also grounded flights and knocked out power to hundreds of thousands of utility customers across the Midwest and in parts of the Northeast as well. Forecasters warn that more severe weather could hit some of the very same areas later in the day today. On Wall Street this morning, stock futures sharply higher. The Dow futures up 428 points. NASDAQ futures ahead 163. And the S&P futures are up 47 points. More on these stories at townhall.com.
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2: A former South Korean president has been given a lengthy prison term for drone flights over North Korea's capital.
6: South Korea's ousted president, Yoon Suk-yeol, and his former defense minister have been sentenced to 30 years in prison in a case alleging Yoon ordered drone flights over Pyongyang in 2024 to heighten tensions with North Korea and justify declaring martial law at home. The same court had earlier sentenced Yoon to life in prison for a rebellion conviction over his short-lived imposition of martial law in December 2024. North Korea had accused Seoul of flying drones over Pyongyang to drop propaganda leaflets three times in October 2024. Kim, who was North Korea's defense minister at the time, issued a vague denial before the defense ministry said it could neither confirm nor deny the allegations. I'm Charles Diletesma.
2: This week's powerful earthquake that hit the Philippines left at least 55 people dead. News and analysis. Townhall.com. The Texas Attorney General's office has notified the Big 12 of potential legal action from Texas Tech.
7: This follows a court order allowing quarterback Brendan Sorsby to regain NCAA eligibility despite gambling on sports. The Big 12's executive board met Thursday to discuss options after a Texas court issued a temporary injunction Monday that prevents the NCAA from enforcing its ban on Sorsby. He had been ruled ineligible after betting on his own team while in Indiana. Big 12 Commissioner Brent Yormark says the board will meet Monday to decide on a course of action. Keith Peters reporting.
2: History-making day on Wall Street with Elon Musk's SpaceX making its debut on the NASDAQ, the largest initial public offering ever. The price of a share of SpaceX stock, $135, 555 million shares up for grabs. More on these stories, townhall.com.
8: Here is the weather forecast from 98.3 and 780 The Ride. Scattered showers and thunderstorms expected for the day today. A high near 72 degrees. That's 22 degrees Celsius. For tonight, scattered showers and thunderstorms expected. A low around 54 or 12 C. For Saturday, scattered showers in the afternoon. Otherwise cloudy. Becoming mostly sunny. A high near 80 or 27 C. Sunday, a slight chance of showers. Partly sunny. A high near 78 or 26 Celsius. Monday, showers, mainly in the morning, a high near 76 or 24 C. Tuesday, mostly sunny, a high near 78, 26 C. Wednesday, a slight chance of showers and thunderstorms, mostly sunny, a high near 79 or 26 C. Thursday, a chance of showers and thunderstorms.
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3: Now here's a little story. 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About an unsung hero that moves away a dust. 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In fact, he's flippin' skint.

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2: Breaking news this hour from Town Hall. I'm Rich Thomason. President Trump says it could be signed as soon as this weekend, a deal with Iran to end the war, fully reopen the Strait of Hormuz, and guarantee that Iran will never get a nuclear weapon.
3: We have a signing soon, and the documents are in pretty final shape, so we'll see. We'll see. Very good. Should be done. That should be done pretty quickly. They want it every bit as much as everybody else wants.
2: The president speaking at the White House after calling off plans to attack Iran again and possibly seize Karg Island.
4: President Trump is discussing why he believes Iran is now more willing to reach an agreement.
3: They've taken a pounding like very few people could take, and they want to make the deal a lot more than I do. We could have had it done the other way, I guess, but it would have taken longer. They got hit very hard recently, as you know, and I don't like to have to do things that way, but I felt it was necessary. It's a great deal for the United States and for the Middle East, and I think ultimately great for Iran because they'll be able to build up their country and other country.
4: Willie Nelson, The White House.
2: FISA is about to expire. The law allowing the U.S. to gather intelligence overseas runs out at midnight. House and Senate lawmakers failing to extend it. A lot of people without power this morning. Hundreds of thousands of outages. Results of violent storms that pounded parts of the Midwest, the Mid-Atlantic, and the Northeast. The Midwest really got slammed with multiple tornadoes, including several confirmed outside Chicago. More severe weather is possible today. This is a history-making day on Wall Street with Elon Musk's SpaceX making its debut on the NASDAQ. It is the largest initial public offering ever. The price for a share of SpaceX stock, $135, more than 555 million shares up for grabs. I'm watching Wall Street. Dow futures up 268 points. More on these stories at townhall.com.
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2: Former South Korean President Yoon has been sentenced to 30 years in prison for drone flights over North Korea's Pyongyang. The BBC's Jake Kwan is in Seoul.
6: The tension between two Koreas shot up in 2024 after a drone dropped leaflets over North Korean capital. It was the former president who sent the drone, expecting Pyongyang to strike back, the judge said. He wanted a military clash to justify a martial law planned later the same year. But Pyongyang did not strike, and Yoon declared martial law 2 months later. Yoon's defense minister and his military intelligence commander were also convicted and given 30 and 15 years in prison term.
2: Thousands of Puerto Ricans struggling with water shortages so severe that the governor of the U.S. territory has activated the National Guard and emergency responders fielding calls every day. Officials have not publicly pinpointed the cause of that water shortage on Puerto Rico. News and analysis at townhall.com. They're busy with the spade work, preparing for a big event this weekend at the White House.
7: A temporary arena called The Claw is expected to seat about 4,000 people for the 7 UFC fights being staged Sunday on the White House lawn to celebrate the 80th birthday of President Donald Trump and the 250th anniversary of the signing of the Declaration of Independence.
8: The number of foreign leaders that want to come to this is unbelievable. It's to the point where we may have a diplomatic crisis.
7: Secretary of State Marco Rubio. More than $60 million and tens of thousands of hours of labor have been poured into building the arena. The event will go on, rain or shine. I'm Lisa Dwyer.
2: The U.S. Supreme Court is declining to allow Alabama to execute a man with nitrogen gas. The justices refused to lift an injunction that blocks the state from carrying out the nation's knife execution using that method. More on these stories at townhall.com.
9: Here is the weather forecast from 98.3 and 780 The Ride. Scattered showers and thunderstorms expected for the day today. A high near 72 degrees. That's 22 degrees Celsius. For tonight, scattered showers and thunderstorms expected. A low around 54 or 12 C. For Saturday, scattered showers in the afternoon. Otherwise cloudy. Becoming mostly sunny. A high near 80 or 27 C. Sunday, a slight chance of showers. Partly sunny. A high near 78 or 26 Celsius. Monday, showers, mainly in the morning, a high near 76 or 24 C. Tuesday, mostly sunny, a high near 78, 26 C. Wednesday, a slight chance of showers and thunderstorms, mostly sunny, a high near 79 or 26 C. Thursday, a chance of showers and thunderstorms.
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0: 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Congratulations, Natalie, and the entire class of 2026.
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I need a shot of rhythm and blues. I caught the rolling off the rider sitting down at a rhythm review.

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2: Breaking news this hour from Town Hall. I'm Rich Thomason. From the Midwest to the Mid-Atlantic and the Northeast, violent storms have roared across a vast area, with the Midwest especially hard hit.
3: Aerial footage shows huge trees on top of crushed vehicles and window panes blown from tall buildings. At least three tornadoes ripped through communities near Chicago Thursday. Police warned residents to take cover in Merrillville, Indiana, about 33 miles southeast of Chicago. When it was over, trees and power lines blocked streets. Homes were damaged and the roof of part of a high school was ripped off. In Streeter, Illinois, local TV news shows a husband and wife trapped in the rubble of their home being rescued by police. The mayor says they're just grateful there have been no reported deaths. I'm Donna Warner.
2: Forecasters warn of the possibility of more strong to severe storms later today. President Trump raising hopes for a speedy end to the standoff with Iran. Mr. Trump addressing a teller rally last night saying that a deal with Iran is close at hand.
4: I don't know if you heard, but we ended the war with Iran today, and they have agreed never to have a nuclear weapon, something that we insisted on. That was the whole purpose. That was 95% of it, and they've done it in the most powerful way you can do it.
2: Skeptics note the president has made similar remarks before, saying they'll believe it when they see it, and questioning whether Iran can be trusted to honor whatever deal is made. They will not be cutting the ribbon today for the new Gordie Howe International Bridge spanning the Detroit River, after all. The Windsor-Detroit Bridge Authority says unresolved issues, forcing postponement of today's planned ceremony. There's no word yet on when the U.S.-Canada span will be open. On Wall Street, the Dow futures up 375 points. NASDAQ futures 180 points higher ahead of this morning's opening bell. More on these stories at townhall.com.
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2: Ukrainian forces targeting Russian fuel supplies in the Crimean Peninsula.
9: Ukraine's attacks on the supplies are triggering the worst fuel crisis on the Black Sea Peninsula since it was illegally annexed by Russia in 2014. The persistent strikes reflect Ukraine's growing ability to carry out drone hits and have caught Russia off guard and struggling for a response. Ukraine's successes have highlighted its ability to inflict painful damage on Russia and change the course of the war. Meanwhile, Ukrainian authorities say Russian drone attacks overnight and into Friday morning have injured at least one person in the southern city of Mykolaiv and sparked a large fire at an infrastructure facility in the Kyiv region. Emergency responders, including specialists in a radiation protection unit, were at the scene. I'm Charles Diladesma.
2: It's a fresh blow to Moscow's claim that it is winning the four-year war. News and analysis, townhall.com. The White House rolling out a new effort aimed at helping American fishermen and seafood producers.
10: President Trump is signing a proclamation aimed at expanding opportunities for American fishermen and lowering seafood costs.
11: So it's my honor to be taking this action to lower seafood costs and generate millions and millions of dollars in new business for our great really great fishermen, great people, by restoring commercial access to three areas of the Western Pacific Ocean. It's a large amount of space we're talking about that they were restricted. Other countries would use it, but our country couldn't use it. You ever hear anything so stupid?
10: Willie Nelson, the White House.
2: An historic day on Wall Street with Elon Musk's SpaceX making its debut on the NASDAQ. And it is the largest initial public offering ever made. More on these stories, townhall.com.
12: Here is the weather forecast from 98.3 and 780 The Ride. Scattered showers and thunderstorms expected for the day today. A high near 72 degrees. That's 22 degrees Celsius. For tonight, scattered showers and thunderstorms expected. A low around 54 or 12 C. For Saturday, scattered showers in the afternoon. Otherwise cloudy. Becoming mostly sunny. A high near 80 or 27 C. Sunday, a slight chance of showers. Partly sunny. A high near 78 or 26 Celsius. Monday, showers, mainly in the morning, a high near 76 or 24 C. Tuesday, mostly sunny, a high near 78, 26 C. Wednesday, a slight chance of showers and thunderstorms, mostly sunny, a high near 79 or 26 C. Thursday, a chance of showers and thunderstorms,
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2: Breaking news this hour from Town Hall. I'm Rich Thomason. Wall Street futures have been flying high this morning. The stock market encouraged by President Trump's declaration of a pending deal with Iran.
3: The president has said a deal would be done quickly before. Why is this different?
4: Because they've taken a pounding. They've taken a pounding like very few people could take.
3: The president talked about the high price of oil and gas because of the closure of the Strait of Hormuz.
4: When oil comes down, everything else comes down. And most important, we have a deal that Iran will never have a nuclear weapon, which was the whole purpose of what we had to go through to get this.
3: He believes Iran's supreme leader has signed off on a deal. Ed Donahue, Washington.
2: And it will be a big weekend for the Trump presidency. Beyond the possible Iran deal, the World Cup returns to the U.S. On Sunday, Mr. Trump's 80th birthday, he will preside over a UFC fight night at the White House. Forecasters are warning of the possibility of more severe weather today across a large swath of the country, and that includes in the hard-hit Midwest.
5: Twisters have pounded communities near Chicago, leveling homes and ripping down power poles. Storms have also grounded flights and knocked out power for hundreds of thousands across the Midwest and Northeast. A large funnel cloud swept through Merrillville, Illinois, located about 33 miles southeast of Chicago.
2: Correspondent Andrew Stewart says no immediate reports of fatalities or life-threatening injuries from those storms. The Trump Kennedy Center Board is mounting a last-minute bid to keep the president's name on the performing arts landmark in Washington. The board is seeking a stay of a judge's ruling that Mr. Trump's name must be removed today. And on Wall Street, the Dow futures are up 260 points. NASDAQ futures ahead 10, and the S&P futures are 19 points higher. More on these stories, townhall.com.
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2: The Thai king's eldest daughter has died at the age of 47. She'll be remembered for her prominent role in public life in Thailand.
7: With the death of Princess Bajirakitiyaba, the Thai royal family has lost perhaps its most accomplished member and a figure who might have played an important role in a future royal succession. She was the eldest of King Vajiralongkorn's 7 children and one of the closest to him. Trained as a lawyer, she completed postgraduate studies in the United States, spent some years working in government legal departments in Thailand, and was her country's ambassador to Austria.
2: That's the BBC's Jonathan Head. Thousands of Puerto Ricans are struggling with water shortages, so severe that the governor of the U.S. territory has activated the National Guard, and emergency responders are fielding calls every day. Officials have not publicly pinpointed the cause of the water shortage. News and analysis, townhall.com. An Alabama man facing the death penalty by nitrogen gas has been spared.
8: The Supreme Court has refused to set aside a lower court ruling that found the nitrogen gas method of execution is unconstitutionally cruel. The justices voted 6-3 against lifting an injunction blocking Alabama from putting to death a 49-year-old man by using nitrogen. 3 conservative justices, Clarence Thomas, Samuel Alito, and Neil Gorsuch, said they would grant Alabama's request to lift the injunction and let the execution go forward. Jeffrey Lee was convicted of killing 2 people while robbing a pawn shop in 1998. I'm Mike Hempen.
2: Elon Musk is set to become the world's first trillionaire by selling shares in his rocket company SpaceX in what is likely to be the biggest stock debut ever, SpaceX raising $75 billion. More on these stories, townhall.com.
9: Here is the weather forecast from 98.3 and 780 The Ride. Scattered showers and thunderstorms expected for the day today. A high near 72 degrees. That's 22 degrees Celsius. For tonight, scattered showers and thunderstorms expected. A low around 54 or 12 C. For Saturday, scattered showers in the afternoon. Otherwise cloudy. Becoming mostly sunny. A high near 80 or 27 C. Sunday, a slight chance of showers. Partly sunny. A high near 78 or 26 Celsius. Monday, showers, mainly in the morning, a high near 76 or 24 C. Tuesday, mostly sunny, a high near 78, 26 C. Wednesday, a slight chance of showers and thunderstorms, mostly sunny, a high near 79 or 26 C. Thursday, a chance of showers and thunderstorms.
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0: 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He said, uh-uh, don't call.

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2: Breaking news this hour from Town Hall. I'm Rich Thomason. On the brink of another U.S. attack on Iran last evening, President Trump called it off, announcing instead a breakthrough in talks with the Islamic Republic.
3: We just made a great settlement of the war with Iran, and we're going to be subject to finalization of documents. We should get done over the next few days. Probably have a signing maybe in Europe.
2: The BBC's Thomas Morgan in Washington.
4: In the Oval Office, a confident Donald Trump said the Strait of Hormuz could reopen to shipping as early as Saturday. He said his vice president, J.D. Vance, would probably be signing the deal in Europe over the next few days. This week has seen tit-for-tat strikes between Iran and U.S. forces, following the downing of an American helicopter on Monday. Iran has said although the majority of an agreement has been finalized, it's not yet reached a final conclusion on the deal. Tehran again accusing the U.S. of making excessive demands and adding new requests at the last moment.
2: A key surveillance tool allowing the U.S. to collect intelligence abroad expires later today. The House and the Senate failing to temporarily extend the FISA program, which runs out at midnight. President Trump nominating Jay Clayton, the U.S. attorney for the Southern District of New York, serve as Director of National Intelligence. Powerful storms once again battered parts of the Midwest, at least three tornadoes touching down in communities near Chicago, destroying homes, uprooting trees, and bringing down power lines. Storms have also grounded flights and knocked out power to hundreds of thousands of utility customers across the Midwest and parts of the Mid-Atlantic and the Northeast. Forecasters warn that more severe weather could hit some of those same areas later today. On Wall Street, the Dow is up 119 points, the Nasdaq down 89 points. More on these stories at townhall.com.
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2: A former South Korean president has been given a lengthy prison term for launching drone flights over the North Korean capital.
10: South Korea's ousted president, Yoon Suk-yeol, and his former defense minister have been sentenced to 30 years in prison in a case alleging Yoon ordered drone flights over Pyongyang in 2024 to heighten tensions with North Korea and justify declaring martial law at home. The same court had earlier sentenced Yoon to life in prison for a rebellion conviction over his short-lived imposition of martial law in December 2024. North Korea had accused Seoul of flying drones over Pyongyang to drop propaganda leaflets 3 times in October 2024. I'm Charles Deletesma.
2: Officials in the Philippines say years of disaster preparedness drills really helped to pay off, preventing a larger death toll when one of the strongest earthquakes in 50 years struck, leaving 55 people dead. News and analysis, townhall.com. The Texas Attorney General's office has notified the Big 12 of potential legal action from Texas Tech.
11: This follows a court order allowing quarterback Brendan Sorsby to regain NCAA eligibility despite gambling on sports. The Big 12's executive board met Thursday to discuss options after a Texas court issued a temporary injunction Monday that prevents the NCAA from enforcing its ban on Sorsby. He had been ruled ineligible after betting on his own team while in Indiana. Big 12 Commissioner Brent Yormark says the board will meet Monday to decide on a course of action. Keith Peters reporting.
2: It is a history-making day on Wall Street, with Elon Musk's SpaceX making its debut on the NASDAQ exchange. It is the largest initial public offering ever. Price of a share of SpaceX stock, $135. More on these stories, townhall.com.
7: Here is the weather forecast from 98.3 and 780 The Ride. Scattered showers and thunderstorms expected for the day today. A high near 72 degrees. That's 22 degrees Celsius. For tonight, scattered showers and thunderstorms expected. A low around 54 or 12 C. For Saturday, scattered showers in the afternoon. Otherwise cloudy. Becoming mostly sunny. A high near 80 or 27 C. Sunday, a slight chance of showers. Partly sunny. A high near 78 or 26 Celsius. Monday, showers, mainly in the morning, a high near 76 or 24 C. Tuesday, mostly sunny, a high near 78, 26 C. Wednesday, a slight chance of showers and thunderstorms, mostly sunny, a high near 79 or 26 C. Thursday, a chance of showers and thunderstorms,
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2: Breaking news this hour from Town Hall. I'm Rich Thomason. President Trump says it could be signed as soon as this weekend. A deal with Iran to end the war, fully reopen the Strait of Hormuz, and guarantee that Iran will not get a nuclear weapon.
3: We have a signing soon, and the documents are in pretty final shape. So we'll see. We'll see. Very good. Should be done. That should be done pretty quickly. They want it every bit as much as everybody else wants.
2: The president speaking at the White House after calling off plans to attack Iran again, possibly seizing Kargilan.
4: President Trump is discussing why he believes Iran is now more willing to reach an agreement.
3: They've taken a pounding like very few people could take, and they want to make the deal a lot more than I do. We could have had it done the other way, I guess, but it would have taken longer. They got hit very hard recently, as you know, and I don't like to have to do things that way, but I felt it was necessary. It's a great deal for the United States and for the Middle East, and I think ultimately great for Iran because they'll be able to build up their country and their country.
4: Willie Nelson, The White House.
2: FISA is about to expire. That law allowing the U.S. to gather intelligence overseas runs out at midnight after congressional lawmakers left town without extending it. Cleanup getting underway following violent storms that battered parts of the Midwest. The Mid-Atlantic and parts of the Northeast took a pounding as well. The Mid-West, though, really got slammed with multiple tornadoes, including several confirmed tornadoes just outside of Chicago. More severe weather is possible today. History-making day on Wall Street. Elon Musk's SpaceX makes its debut on the NASDAQ exchange. And on Wall Street, the Dow is up 522 points, while the NASDAQ Composite Index trading 106 points higher. The S&P is up 47. More on these stories. TownHall.com.
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2: Former South Korean President Yoon sentenced to 30 years in prison for a drone flight, number of them over North Korea's capital city, Pyongyang. The BBC's Jae Kwon is in Seoul.
6: The tension between two Koreas shot up in 2024 after a drone dropped leaflets over North Korean capital. It was the former president who sent the drone, expecting Pyongyang to strike back, the judge said. He wanted a military clash to justify a martial law planned later the same year. But Pyongyang did not strike, and Yoon declared martial law 2 months later. Yoon's defense minister and his military intelligence commander were also convicted and given 30 and 15 years in prison term.
2: Thousands of Puerto Ricans are struggling with water shortages so severe that the governor of the U.S. territory has activated the National Guard, and emergency responders are fielding calls every day. Officials have not publicly pinpointed the cause of the water shortage. News and analysis, townhall.com. The Trump Kennedy Center's Board of Governors mounting a last-minute bid to keep Mr. Trump's name on the iconic Performing Arts Center before today's court-ordered deadline to remove it.
7: The board voted Thursday to seek a stay of U.S. District Judge Christopher Cooper's May 29th ruling that said Trump's name was illegally added to the Kennedy Center. The formal request was filed late Thursday. Cooper ruled that only Congress could institute a change to the Kennedy Center's name and ordered references to Trump to be removed by Friday. He also blocked the administration from closing the cultural center and arts venue for major renovations that had been planned to start in July and last for 2 years. Bernie Bennett in Washington.
2: The U.S. Supreme Court has declined to allow Alabama to use nitrogen gas to execute a man. The justices refusing to lift an injunction blocking the state from carrying out the nation's ninth execution by that method. They declined to set aside lower court findings that it is unconstitutional. More on these stories at townhall.com.
8: Here is the weather forecast from 98.3 and 780 The Ride. Scattered showers and thunderstorms expected for the day today. A high near 72 degrees. That's 22 degrees Celsius. For tonight, scattered showers and thunderstorms expected. A low around 54 or 12 C. For Saturday, scattered showers in the afternoon. Otherwise cloudy. Becoming mostly sunny. A high near 80 or 27 C. Sunday, a slight chance of showers. Partly sunny. A high near 78 or 26 Celsius. Monday, showers, mainly in the morning, a high near 76 or 24 C. Tuesday, mostly sunny, a high near 78, 26 C. Wednesday, a slight chance of showers and thunderstorms, mostly sunny, a high near 79 or 26 C. Thursday, a chance of showers and thunderstorms, most...
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from the Beach Boys to the Monkees. Cheer up, sleepy Gene. What can it mean? And to the Drifters. I'm not above all, down by the sea. Yeah. We play it all right here on 98.3 and 780 The Ride.

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2: News this hour at Town Hall. I'm Bob Agnew in Washington. Today's SpaceX IPO set to make Elon Musk the world's first ever trillionaire. Here's Bernie Bennett.
3: Elon Musk is officially the world's first trillionaire on paper after the rocket, satellite, and AI company SpaceX raised a record $75 billion in its initial public offering. Once the stock debuts on the NASDAQ, market makers will begin matching buy and sell orders to find an opening price as the world's most valuable private company ceases to be private. Unusually, SpaceX priced its IPO at a fixed $135 share. SpaceX will raise around $75 billion, comprising 555 million shares, with an anticipated market capitalization of $1.75 trillion. Bernie Bennett reporting.
2: A key U.S. government surveillance program is set to expire today. The surveillance tool, known as FISA, is seen as vital in preventing terrorist attacks and catching foreign spies. It's set to expire, however, after congressional efforts to extend it came up short. Critics say the program allows the government to aim its surveillance capacity at American citizens. Former South Korean President Yoon has been given a long prison term for drone flights over North Korea's Pyongyang.
4: South Korea's ousted president Yoon Suk-yeol and his former defense minister have been sentenced to 30 years in prison in a case alleging Yoon ordered drone flights over Pyongyang in 2024 to heighten tensions with North Korea and justify declaring martial law at home. The same court had earlier sentenced Yoon to life in prison for a rebellion conviction over his short-lived imposition of martial law in December 2024. North Korea had accused Seoul of flying drones over Pyongyang to drop propaganda leaflets three times in October 2024. I'm Charles Tillotesma.
2: It's mixed trading on Wall Street. The Dow Jones Industrial Average doing well right now. It's up 262 points. NASDAQ dipping into negative territory, up by about 60. More at townhall.com.
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2: Here's Rich Thomason now with the midday Wall Street Business Report.
7: Elon Musk is set to become the world's first trillionaire by selling shares in his rocket company SpaceX on the NASDAQ, what's likely to be the biggest stock debut ever. SpaceX raising $75 billion to help put people on Mars, send giant data centers the size of football fields into orbit, and take on its AI rivals. Wall Street's rebound goes on, and oil prices are down more than 3% after President Trump claimed a breakthrough in talks to end the Iran war. The president says a war-ending deal could be signed as soon as this weekend. Adobe slid 7.3% after the software company beat Wall Street sales and profit targets and raised its full-year guidance. Adobe, whose shares are down 42% since the beginning of the year, also announcing that its chief financial officer is stepping down. For the Wall Street Business Report, I'm Rich Thomason.
2: Breaking news and analysis at townhall.com. The Trump administration has paid $750,000 to charter a private yacht to evacuate a single American citizen from a remote South Pacific island.
8: The American woman was aboard that cruise ship at the center of a deadly hantavirus outbreak. So say two U.S. officials and an internal government document obtained by the AP. The woman may have been exposed to the virus while aboard that cruise liner in April. She got off that ship and flew to San Francisco before traveling to an isolated island through Tahiti.
2: That is correspondent Andrew Stewart reporting. Secretary of State Marco Rubio has signed a memorandum of understanding with the UFC to create a public-private partnership with a mixed martial arts company. That comes ahead of this weekend's cage fights on the White House South Lawn. Rubio referred to the UFC as the United Nations of fighting. In his Thursday remarks, he praised the company for bringing together athletes from countries around the world. More of these stories at townhall.com.
9: Here is the weather forecast from 98.3 and 780 The Ride. Scattered showers and thunderstorms expected for the day today. A high near 72 degrees. That's 22 degrees Celsius. For tonight, scattered showers and thunderstorms expected. A low around 54 or 12 C. For Saturday, scattered showers in the afternoon. Otherwise cloudy. Becoming mostly sunny. A high near 80 or 27 C. Sunday, a slight chance of showers. Partly sunny. A high near 78 or 26 Celsius. Monday, showers, mainly in the morning, a high near 76 or 24 C. Tuesday, mostly sunny, a high near 78, 26 C. Wednesday, a slight chance of showers and thunderstorms, mostly sunny, a high near 79 or 26 C. Thursday, a chance of showers and thunderstorms, most
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2: Breaking news at Town Hall. I'm Bob Agnew in Washington. Today is the day that a key U.S. government surveillance program that could be beneficial in the war against terror but has some concerns about domestic surveillance is all set to expire.
3: The surveillance tool, seen as vital in preventing terror attacks and catching foreign spies, is set to expire after congressional efforts to temporarily extend it failed in bipartisan fashion. Friday's expiration would be a significant lapse for the law known as Section 702. It's unclear how soon lawmakers would be able to revive the spy program. That's even after President Donald Trump said he'll nominate a new national intelligence director who's more palatable to both Republicans and Democrats than his initial pick. Still, there may not be an immediate drop-off, given that a court order from March authorized these government surveillance powers to remain in effect for another year. Bernie Bennett reporting.
2: Also at townhall.com, Ed Donahue reports on another indication from the White House that the war with Iran could be coming to a close.
4: The president has said a deal would be done quickly before. Why is this different?
5: Because they've taken a pounding. They've taken a pounding like very few people could take.
4: The president talked about the high price of oil and gas because of the closure of the Strait of Hormuz.
5: When oil comes down, everything else comes down. And most importantly, we have a deal that Iran will never have a nuclear weapon, which was the whole purpose of what we had to go through to get this.
4: He believes Iran's supreme leader has signed off on a deal. Ed Donahue, Washington.
2: And today is a deadline for getting the name of Trump off of the Kennedy Center. His handpicked board, though, at the center is mounting a last-minute effort to keep the name on the building, despite that earlier judge's ruling. On Wall Street right now, the Dow Jones Industrial Average up by 340 points. A high-tech NASDAQ doing well. It's up by about 90. And the S&P 500 up by 35 points. You'll find more on these stories at townhall.com.
6: 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And happy birthday to us.
2: The government's evacuation of one U.S. citizen from an isolated Pacific island is drawing attention to the strain on the State Department budget for unforeseen emergencies.
7: The Trump administration put up $750,000 to charter a private yacht to evacuate a single American citizen from a remote island in the South Pacific. She'd been aboard a cruise ship where a deadly outbreak of hantavirus occurred. The woman had gotten off the ship before passengers fell ill. She'd traveled to Pitcairn Island, which has no airport. British authorities had sought U.S. assistance to get her out when it was determined she may have been exposed to hantavirus. Along with rapid evacuations from the Middle East and possible Ebola evacuations, the State Department's budget for unseen emergencies is at its lowest level in 7 years. Ben Thomas, Washington.
2: Japan's H-3 rocket returned to flight last night with the debut of a new low-cost variant it's badly needed for the country's new flagship rocket program. Breaking news at townhall.com. At least three tornadoes have battered communities outside of Chicago, leveling homes and ripping down trees.
8: Twisters have pounded communities near Chicago, leveling homes and ripping down power poles. Storms have also grounded flights and knocked out power for hundreds of thousands across the Midwest and Northeast. A large funnel cloud swept through Merrillville, Illinois, located about 33 miles southeast of Chicago.
2: That is correspondent Andrew Stewart reporting. When it comes to boasting about support for President Trump, few, if any, candidates outdo this guy.
9: Anthony Constantino, running in the Republican primary to succeed New York Congresswoman Elise Stefanik, has posted a giant Vote for Trump sign atop his upstate New York warehouse. He has recorded a hip-hop album titled Thank You, President Trump, and he gifted Mr. Trump with a big bronze statue of Trump himself. Rich Thomason reporting.
2: You'll find breaking news and analysis at townhall.com.
10: Here is the weather forecast from 98.3 and 780 The Ride. Scattered showers and thunderstorms expected for the day today. A high near 72 degrees. That's 22 degrees Celsius. For tonight, scattered showers and thunderstorms expected. A low around 54 or 12 C. For Saturday, scattered showers in the afternoon. Otherwise cloudy. Becoming mostly sunny. A high near 80 or 27 C. Sunday, a slight chance of showers. Partly sunny. A high near 78 or 26 Celsius. Monday, showers, mainly in the morning, a high near 76 or 24 C. Tuesday, mostly sunny, a high near 78, 26 C. Wednesday, a slight chance of showers and thunderstorms, mostly sunny, a high near 79 or 26 C. Thursday, a chance of showers and thunderstorms.
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0: To Little Richard.
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0: Congratulations to the class of 2026 from Mill Pond Dairy Bar in Hodgdon. 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

0: from the Turtles. To the Supremes. 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
2: Breaking news at Town Hall. I'm Bob Agnew in Washington. Police following up on a shooting in West Texas today, and we get the latest developments from correspondent Willie Nelson.
3: At least one person is dead, and multiple others are hospitalized following a mass shooting in Midland, Texas. City officials say 11 people were shot during the attack. 9 victims remain hospitalized, with several undergoing surgery. Authorities say the suspected gunman is also dead. Willie Nelson, Washington.
2: Dangerous weather making its mark today through the Midwest as weekend approaches.
4: Aerial footage shows huge trees on top of crushed vehicles and window panes blown from tall buildings. At least 3 tornadoes ripped through communities near Chicago Thursday. Police warned residents to take cover in Merrillville, Indiana, about 33 miles southeast of Chicago. When it was over, trees and power lines blocked streets. Homes were damaged, and the roof of part of a high school was ripped off. In Streeter, Illinois, local TV news shows a husband and wife trapped in the rubble of their home being rescued by police. The mayor says they're just grateful there have been no reported deaths. I'm Donna Warder.
2: No doubt Democrats in Maine would like to move on from the issue of Graham Platner's tattoo, but the Nazi-linked symbol on the Senate candidate's chest continues to be front and center in the headlines.
5: We are now hearing from yet another ex-girlfriend of Platner. The Democrat candidate for Senator of Maine had a Nazi-linked tattoo, but claims publicly he didn't know what it meant. His ex-girlfriend says that's a lie and that Platner absolutely knew what the symbol was. She tells a reporter that she said to Platner, as a person who's a leftist, I immediately looked at him and asked him, is that a Totenkopf? And he told her that it was, but he decided to keep it as a reminder that the United States was the evil bad guy overseas.
2: That's correspondent Laura Winters reporting. Platner set to face incumbent Republican Senator Susan Collins in November. More from townhall.com.
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2: A well-known golfer has been thrown out of his longtime golf club after an incident involving a woman.
8: Phil Mickelson has been kicked out of a San Diego golf club for inappropriate contact with a female employee. That's according to Golf Digest, which cited multiple sources as saying Mickelson is no longer welcome at the Farms Golf Club. That's where the 6-time major champion has practiced and played for 2 decades. A spokesperson for Mickelson refers to it as a misunderstanding that has been cleared up. I'm Geffen Coolball.
2: Mexico opened up the World Cup with a 2-0 win over South Africa in front of a boisterous home crowd at Azteca Stadium in Mexico City yesterday. Julian Quiñones scored the first goal of the World Cup in the 9th minute of that matchup, booting one right through the legs of the South African goalkeeper, Ronwen Williams. Today, the U.S. and Canada both hit their opportunity for a fast start in front of their own respective home crowds. Breaking news at townhall.com. The Texas Attorney General's office notifying the Big 12 of potential legal action coming from Texas Tech.
9: This follows a court order allowing quarterback Brendan Sorsby to regain NCAA eligibility despite gambling on sports. The Big 12's executive board met Thursday to discuss options after a Texas court issued a temporary injunction Monday that prevents the NCAA from enforcing its ban on Sorsby. He had been ruled ineligible after betting on his own team while in Indiana. Big 12 Commissioner Brent Yormark says the board will meet Monday to decide on a course of action. Keith Peters reporting.
2: The New York Knicks holding a 3-1 lead in the best of seven NBA finals now against San Antonio. Just one win away from what would be their first title since 1973. The Knicks can clinch with a victory in Game 5 on Saturday night. You'll find more on these stories at townhall.com.
10: Here is the weather forecast from 98.3 and 780 The Ride. For tonight, scattered showers and thunderstorms expected, a low around 54 or 12 C. For Saturday, scattered showers in the afternoon, otherwise cloudy, becoming mostly sunny, a high near 80 or 27 C. Sunday, a slight chance of showers, partly sunny, a high near 78 or 26 Celsius. Monday, showers, mainly in the morning, a high near 76 or 24 C. Tuesday, mostly sunny, a high near 78, 26 C. Wednesday, a slight chance of showers and thunderstorms, mostly sunny, a high near 79 or 26 C. Thursday, a chance of showers and thunderstorms, mostly sunny, a high near 80, that's 27 Celsius.
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4: The night is full of love. 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
2: President Trump is discussing why he believes Iran is now more willing to reach an agreement.
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2: We own the White House. Major spectacle on the White House lawn this weekend to take a ship.
4: A temporary arena called The Claw is expected to seat about 4,000 people with the 7 UFC fights being staged Sunday in the White House lawn to celebrate the 80th birthday of President Donald Trump and the 250th anniversary of the Sunday of Declaration of Independence.
2: And that is on a war report of Wall Street boom so far. The Dow Jones is around 374 points to sound the NASDAQ about 59. Or from townhall.com.
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2: In a new blow to the Kremlin's narrative that Moscow is winning the four-year war in Ukraine, the US forces now targeting fuel supplies in the Crimean Peninsula.
6: Ukraine's attack on other supplies triggering the worst fuel crisis on the Sea Peninsula since it was illegally annexed Russia in 2014. The persistent strikes reflect Ukraine's growing ability to carry out drone hits and have pulled Russia off guard and struggling for a response. Ukraine's successes have highlighted its ability to inflict lethal damage on Russia.
2: That is Charles Ledesma report. Key US government surveillance programs have expired today. The surveillance tool in the size of Sis Island preventing terrorist attacks catching foreign spies that tend to expire after congressional efforts temporarily extended in a short, bipartisan fashion. You find breaking news analysis at townhall.com. A brand new bridge linking the U.S. and Canada was supposed to have a ribbon-cutting ceremony on Friday, but it had to be postponed.
7: The Vietnam specified unresolved issues according to the Winter Detroit Bridge Authority, which has said how long span over the Detroit River will be closed. The Gordie Howe International Bridge is partly owned by Canada, and we can several months ago, President Trump demanded that Canada turn over at least half of its ownership to the U.S. federal government. Since then, there's been plenty of back-and-forth dialogue. Work on a $4.4 billion project, been underway since 2018. Rick Thompson reported.
2: Mexico, the World Cup with a 2-0 win over South Africa yesterday in front of Blazers home crowd as Texas Stadium in Mexico City. Today, the U.S. and Canada both get their opportunity for a fast start in front of the respective home countries. More on this story at townhall.com.
8: Here is the weather forecast from 98.3 and 780 The Ride. For tonight, scattered showers and thunderstorms expected, a low around 54 or 12 C. For Saturday, scattered showers in the afternoon, otherwise cloudy, becoming mostly sunny, a high near 80 or 27 C. Sunday, a slight chance of showers, partly sunny, a high near 78 or 26 Celsius. Monday, showers, mainly in the morning, a high near 76 or 24 C. Tuesday, mostly sunny, a high near 78, 26 C. Wednesday, a slight chance of showers and thunderstorms, mostly sunny, a high near 79 or 26 C. Thursday, a chance of showers and thunderstorms, mostly sunny, a high near 80, that's 27 Celsius.
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0: from the king himself.
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2: Breaking news at Town Hall. I'm Bob Agnew in Washington. Elon Musk has become the world's first ever trillionaire as investors snatched up IPO shares of his SpaceX rocket company. He says the real goal is to make life multiplanetary.
3: We want to be able to take anyone who wants to go to the moon, anyone who wants to go to Mars, or anywhere in the solar system, and maybe beyond the solar system at some point. We want to be able to take you there. Not just a few astronauts. I mean, you.
2: Musk says SpaceX is going public because it needs the extra cash to fund its ambitions of putting satellites and data centers in space and eventually establishing a colony of people living on Mars. One victim is dead, 10 others injured after a gunman opened fire today in Midland, Texas. Mayor Lori Blum.
4: I would really ask Midlanders to pray for the families of those who've been impacted, for the victims themselves, for the family of the one who is a confirmed deceased victim.
2: Police say the suspect later died in a shootout with police. A key U.S. government surveillance program set to expire today. The surveillance tool known as FISA is seen as vital in preventing terrorist attacks and catching foreign spies is set to expire. Critics say it also allows spying on American citizens. Vandalism turning up on the National Mall ahead of the upcoming 250 celebration set for the 4th of July. Here's correspondent Laura Winters.
5: U.S. Park Police investigating the matter as the numbers 8647 spotted carved into the green grass on the National Mall. Samples of the brown grass have been taken to determine what was used to discolor it. 8647 is considered a threat to President Trump, the 47th president, and 86 is a common phrase used to call for the elimination or killing of a person. James Comey, the former FBI director, had posted on his social media seashells on a beach in the formation of the numbers 8647. Laura Winters reporting.
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2: The Trump administration has paid $750,000 to charter a private yacht to evacuate a single American citizen from a remote South Pacific island.
7: The American woman was aboard that cruise ship at the center of a deadly hantavirus outbreak. So say two U.S. officials and an internal government document obtained by the AP. The woman may have been exposed to the virus while aboard that cruise liner in April. She got off that ship and flew to San Francisco before traveling to an isolated island through Tahiti.
2: That is Andrew Stewart reporting. What could be better for world diplomacy than a good fight? Well, Secretary of State Marco Rubio has signed a memorandum of understanding with the USC, creating a public-private partnership with a mixed martial arts company. Rubio referred to the UFC as the United Nations of Fighting in a Thursday address. He praised the company for bringing together athletes from a lot of different countries. More of these stories at townhall.com. A fire has inflicted major damage at a medical equipment warehouse in Northern California.
8: Tracy Deputy Fire Chief Brian Bagley said there were no casualties from a fire at a million-square-foot medical equipment warehouse in Northern California, but firefighters were hindered by sprinklers and hydrants that weren't flowing.
9: They did not recognize any fire sprinkler activations at all throughout the entire facility.
8: crews were forced to connect to city hydrants instead. Responders also had to knock down fires nearby sparked by embers. Bagley warned of possible disruptions for medical supply customers.
9: This was the main distribution center for all medical supplies.
8: Smoke from the fire could be seen for miles. Officials recommended residents stay indoors. Audio courtesy KGO. I'm Jennifer King.
2: On Wall Street, a booming session to end the week. The Dow was up 353 points, the NASDAQ up by 79, and the S&P 500 eked out about a 37-point gain to close at 7,431. You'll find more on these stories at townhall.com.
10: Here is the weather forecast from 98.3 and 780 The Ride. For tonight, scattered showers and thunderstorms expected, a low around 54 or 12°C. For Saturday, scattered showers in the afternoon, otherwise cloudy, becoming mostly sunny, a high near 80 or 27°C. Sunday, a slight chance of showers, partly sunny, a high near 78 or 26°C. Monday, showers, mainly in the morning, a high near 76 or 24°C. Tuesday, mostly sunny, a high near 78, 26°C. Wednesday, a slight chance of showers and thunderstorms, mostly sunny, a high near 79 or 26°C. Thursday, a chance of showers and thunderstorms, mostly sunny, a high near 80, that's 27°C.
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2: Breaking news at Town Hall. I'm Bob Agnew in Washington. Elon Musk has become the world's first ever trillionaire as investors snatched up IPO shares of his SpaceX rocket company. He says the real goal is to make life multiplanetary.
3: We want to be able to take anyone who wants to go to the moon, anyone who wants to go to Mars, or anywhere in the solar system, and maybe beyond the solar system at some point. We want to be able to take you there. Not just a few astronauts. I mean, you.
2: Musk says SpaceX is going public because it needs the extra cash to fund its ambitions of putting satellites and data centers in space and eventually establishing a colony of people living on Mars. One victim is dead, 10 others injured after a gunman opened fire today in Midland, Texas. Mayor Lori Blum.
4: I would really ask Midlanders to pray for the families of those who've been impacted, for the victims themselves, for the family of the one who is a confirmed deceased victim.
2: Police say the suspect later died in a shootout with police. A key U.S. government surveillance program set to expire today. The surveillance tool known as FISA is seen as vital in preventing terrorist attacks and catching foreign spies is set to expire. Critics say it also allows spying on American citizens. Vandalism turning up on the National Mall ahead of the upcoming 250 celebration set for the 4th of July. Here's correspondent Laura Winters.
5: U.S. Park Police investigating the matter as the numbers 8647 spotted carved into the green grass on the National Mall. Samples of the brown grass have been taken to determine what was used to discolor it. 8647 is considered a threat to President Trump, the 47th president, and 86 is a common phrase used to call for the elimination or killing of a person. James Comey, the former FBI director, had posted on his social media seashells on a beach in the formation of the numbers 8647. Laura Winters reporting.
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2: The Trump administration has paid $750,000 to charter a private yacht to evacuate a single American citizen from a remote South Pacific island.
7: The American woman was aboard that cruise ship at the center of a deadly hantavirus outbreak. So say two U.S. officials and an internal government document obtained by the AP. The woman may have been exposed to the virus while aboard that cruise liner in April. She got off that ship and flew to San Francisco before traveling to an isolated island through Tahiti.
2: That is Andrew Stewart reporting. What could be better for world diplomacy than a good fight? Well, Secretary of State Marco Rubio has signed a memorandum of understanding with the USC, creating a public-private partnership with a mixed martial arts company. Rubio referred to the UFC as the United Nations of fighting in a Thursday address. He praised the company for bringing together athletes from a lot of different countries. More on these stories at townhall.com. A fire has inflicted major damage at a medical equipment warehouse in Northern California.
8: Tracy Deputy Fire Chief Brian Bagley said there were no casualties from a fire at a million-square-foot medical equipment warehouse in Northern California, but firefighters were hindered by sprinklers and hydrants that weren't flowing.
9: They did not recognize any fire sprinkler activations at all throughout the entire facility.
8: Crews were forced to connect to city hydrants instead. Responders also had to knock down fires nearby sparked by embers. Bagley warned of possible disruptions for medical supply customers.
9: This was the main distribution center for all medical supplies.
8: Smoke from the fire could be seen for miles. Officials recommended residents stay indoors. Audio courtesy KGO. I'm Jennifer King.
2: On Wall Street, a booming session to end the week. The Dow was up 353 points. points. The NASDAQ up by 79, and the S&P 500 eked out about a 37-point gain to close at 7,431. 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
10: Here is the weather forecast from 98.3 and 780 The Ride. For tonight, scattered showers and thunderstorms expected, a low around 54 or 12C. For Saturday, scattered showers in the afternoon, otherwise cloudy, becoming mostly sunny, a high near 80 or 27C. Sunday, a slight chance of showers, partly sunny, a high near 78 or 26 Celsius. Monday, showers, mainly in the morning, a high near 76 or 24C. Tuesday, mostly sunny, a high near 78, 26C. Wednesday, a slight chance of showers and thunderstorms, mostly sunny, a high near 79 or 26C. Thursday, a chance of showers and thunderstorms, mostly sunny, a high near 80, that's 27 Celsius.
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0: To Little Richard.
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2: That's why the lady. That's why the lady. 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That's why the lady is a tramp. 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A life without care. 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Hates California, it's so smoggy and damp. That's why the lady is a tramp now. 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She's not so hot, but her shape is her own. That's why the lady is a tramp. 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

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That's why the lady is a tramp. 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
2: News this hour from Town Hall. I'm Keith Peters in Washington. With the United States and Iran moving towards signing a new agreement to end the current war, one Republican on Capitol Hill says he wants to see the fine print before any deal is finalized. On the Salem News program this week on Capitol Hill with Tony Perkins, Senator Lindsey Graham of South Carolina's concerned initial reports say the agreement would allow so-called civilian enrichment of uranium to continue.
3: If there's any enrichment program allowed in the Trump deal, if they can enrich anywhere for any reason, that's a bad deal in my view. They will cheat after Trump leaves. So there's a lot of details to be fleshed out. But Israel's concerned, and quite frankly, I am too. I hope for a good deal. I pray for a good deal. But if it's not a good deal, I will say so.
2: Senator Graham's full interview will be heard when This Week on Capitol Hill is broadcast beginning at 10 a.m. Eastern Time tomorrow on the Salem News Channel. Dangerous weather is ripping through the Midwest as the weekend approaches. Correspondent Donna Warder has this report.
4: Aerial footage shows huge trees on top of crushed vehicles and window panes blown from tall buildings. At least three tornadoes ripped through communities near Chicago Thursday. Police warned residents to take cover in Merrillville, Indiana, about 33 miles southeast of Chicago. When it was over, trees and power lines blocked streets. Homes were damaged and the roof of part of a high school was ripped off. In Streator, Illinois, local TV news shows a husband and wife trapped in the rubble of their home being rescued by police. The mayor says they're just grateful there have been no reported deaths. I'm Donna Warder.
2: A good day on Wall Street with the Dow up by 359 points. The Nasdaq rose 79, with the S&P 500 advancing by 37. More at townhall.com.
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8: Elon Musk has become the world's first ever trillionaire as investors snatched up IPO shares of his SpaceX rocket company. He says the real goal is to make life multi-planetary.
9: We want to be able to take anyone who wants to go to the moon, anyone who wants to go to Mars, or anywhere in the solar system, and maybe beyond the solar system at some point. We want to be able to take you there. Not just a few astronauts. I mean, you.
8: Musk says SpaceX is going public because it needs money to fund its ambitious projects, which include putting satellites and data centers in space and eventually a colony on Mars. Stocks rose after oil prices fell again, and SpaceX soared in its highly anticipated debut on Wall Street. At the closing bell, the Dow Jones Industrial Average had gained 353 points, the S&P up 37, and the Nasdaq gained 79. For the Wall Street Business Report, I'm Bob Agnew.
2: News and analysis at townhall.com. A well-known golfer has been thrown out of his longtime golf club after an incident with a woman.
10: Phil Mickelson has been kicked out of a San Diego golf club for inappropriate contact with a female employee. That's according to Golf Digest, which cited multiple sources as saying Mickelson is no longer welcome at the Farms Golf Club. That's where the six-time major champion has practiced and played for two decades. A spokesperson for Mickelson refers to it as a misunderstanding that has been cleared up. Mickelson has been out of the public eye for all but one LIV golf event this year as he deals with a serious family health matter that remains undisclosed. I'm Geffen Coolball.
2: Artist David Hockney has died. He was 88 years of age. His paintings of pools shimmering in the Los Angeles sunshine became icons of 20th century art. He was one of the most popular and critically lauded British artists of the last century. More at Town Hall.
11: Here is the weather forecast from 98.3 and 780 The Ride. For tonight, scattered showers and thunderstorms expected, a low around 54 or 12°C. For Saturday, scattered showers in the afternoon, otherwise cloudy, becoming mostly sunny, a high near 80 or 27°C. Sunday, a slight chance of showers, partly sunny, a high near 78 or 26°C. Monday, showers, mainly in the morning, a high near 76 or 24°C. Tuesday, mostly sunny, a high near 78, 26°C. Wednesday, a slight chance of showers and thunderstorms, mostly sunny, a high near 79 or 26°C. Thursday, a chance of showers and thunderstorms, mostly sunny, a high near 80, that's 27°C.
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1: What you doing, Huthy?
2: Doodling. 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
1: Can I doodle? I can't get it out of my noodle.
2: How come?
1: 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A bushel and a peck. A bushel and a peck and a hug around the neck.
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1: 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Barrel and a heap and I'm talking in my sleep about you.

My pappy said, son, you're gonna drive me to drinking if you don't stop driving that hot rod Lincoln. Have you heard the story of the hot rod race with the Fords and the Lincolns was setting the pace? That story is true, I'm here to say I was driving that Model A. It's got a Lincoln motor and it's really souped up. That Model A body makes it look like a pup's got 8 cylinders and uses them all. Got overdrive, just won't stall. With a 4-barrel carb and a dual exhaust, with 4 living gears you can really get lost. Got safety tubes, but I ain't scared. The brakes are good, tires fair. Pulled out of San Pedro late one night, the moon and the stars was shining bright. We was driving up Grapevine Hill, passing cars like they was standing still. All of a sudden, in a wink of an eye, a Cadillac sedan passed us by. Said, boys, it's a mark for me. By then, the taillight was all you could see. Now the fellas ribbed me for being behind, so I thought I'd make the Lincoln unwind. Took my foot off the gas, and man alive, I shoved it on down into overdrive. Wound it up to 110. My speedometer said that I hit top end. My foot was glued like lead to the floor. That's all there is, and there ain't no more. Now the boys all thought lost my sense, and telephone poles looked like a picket fence. They said, slow down, I see spots. The lines on the road just looked like dots. Took a corner, sideswiped a truck, crossed my fingers just for luck. My fenders was clicking the guardrail post. The guy beside me was white as a ghost. Smoke was coming from out of the back when I started to gain on that Cadillac. Knew it could catch him, I thought it could pass. Don't you know by then we'd be low on gas. We had flames coming from out of the side. Could feel the tension, man, what a ride. I said, look out, boys, I got a license to fly. And that caddy pulled over and let us by. Now all of a sudden she started knocking down in the dip. She started to rock and I looked in the mirror. Red light was blinking, the cops was after my hot rod Lincoln. They arrested me and they put me in jail and they called my pappy to throw my bail. And he said, son, you're gonna drive me to drinking if you don't stop driving that hot rod Lincoln.

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2: News this hour from Town Hall. I'm Keith Peters in Washington. And Ohio Voter Registration Group's offices have been searched.
3: Workers say the offices of Ohio Organizing Collaborative have been searched by the FBI, saying federal agents showed up at the Cleveland office and spent hours questioning staff, seizing documents and computer files. Federal agents also went to the homes of people who worked with the organization, which supports voter registration efforts, seeking interviews and information about alleged voter fraud. Board member Prentice Haney accused the agents of intimidation tactics and harassment and expressed concern that the investigation was designed to sow doubt about the upcoming midterm elections. I'm Lisa Dwyer.
2: Iran's stranglehold on the Strait of Hormuz may be easing, and its own oil problems now seem to be on the rise. Bob Agnew reports.
4: The waterway has been effectively shut down by Iran's attacks on shipping since the start of the war, but now the situation appears to be shifting. Analysts say more oil from Gulf Arab states appears to be getting past the Iranian mines, missiles, boats, and drones. Observers warn that does not mean the global energy market will be satiated with oil anytime soon, but it does change the calculus of the crisis and could put more pressure on Tehran to reach a deal. Bob Agner reporting.
2: Shares of SpaceX soared 19% in their Wall Street debut, making the rocket maker's founder and CEO Elon Musk the first ever trillionaire. The shares opened at $150 and finished Friday slightly below $160.